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It's nothing but some feelings that this old dog kicked up.

veci dobre glazbe. 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Drink some margaritas by swing of blue lights. Listen to the mariachi play at midnight. Are you with me? Are you with me?

0: Daddy Swims, Mr. Know-it-all. 16 pa bo 8. Jutro, Denisa Avdić.
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0: 2. oktober. 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
3: Pa dobro, sebe nisem spraševal, ampak sem pa Ireno to vprašal.
0: Pol imaš, ti imaš problem rešen, Miha. 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Država je, da bi vsi radi en odgovor, ki velja za vse. 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To vprašanje sem postavil tudi Morganu Housel, avtorju knjige Psihologija denarja, uspešnice prodane v 13 milijonov izvodih. 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
4: I can't tell you exactly how to invest your money or spend your money because I don't know you. And I'm still trying to figure out myself. And I think a lot of people get into bad financial decisions when they think there is one right answer and they just haven't found it. You know, how I save my own money might not be right for you. How you save your money might not be right for me, even if we are both individually right for ourselves. And so that idea of how individual... I can't tell you exactly how to invest your money or spend your money because I don't know you. And I'm still trying to figure out myself. And I think a lot of people get into bad financial decisions when they think there is one right answer and they just haven't found it. You know, how I save my own money might not be right for you. How you save your money might not be right for me, even if we are both individually right for ourselves. And so that idea of

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Would you rescue me? Would you rescue me when I'm by myself? When I need your love, if I need your help, would you rescue me? Would you rescue me?